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Yeah, yeah, yeah. 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

Emimia, as you done your dream, my uncle Paul, and I'm okay. And me walk me and now when you're me as the sunset, when you're me, you be at my senior. 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And with you, hey, why you be me? 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Na na na na. Missy, when you're me, when you're me.

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On the other four sabre, every yes, sorry, and uncle. At the other mount, yes, yes, yes, yes, yes, yes, yes, yes, yes, yes, yes, yes, yes, yes, yes, yes, yes, yes, yes, yes, yes, yes, yes, yes, yes, yes, yes, yes, yes, yes, yes, yes, yes, yes, yes, yes, yes, yes, yes, yes, yes, yes, yes, yes, yes, yes, yes, yes, yes, yes, yes, yes, yes, yes, yes, yes, yes, yes, yes, yes, yes, yes, yes, yes, yes, yes, yes, yes, yes, yes, yes, yes, yes, yes, yes, yes, yes, yes, yes, yes, yes, yes, yes, yes, yes, yes, yes, yes, yes, yes, yes, yes, yes, yes, yes, yes, yes, yes, yes, yes, yes, yes, yes, yes, yes, yes, yes, yes, yes, yes, yes, yes, yes, yes, yes, yes, yes, yes, yes, yes, yes, yes, yes, yes, yes, yes, yes, yes, yes, yes, yes, yes, yes, yes, yes, yes, yes, yes, yes, yes, yes, yes, yes, yes, yes, yes, yes, yes, yes, yes, yes, yes, yes, yes, yes, yes, yes, yes, yes, yes, yes, yes, yes,

Bible said besides him there is no God. Come on, come on. That's it. Let's sing this song. Let's sing this one. Because he is a God. And besides him there is no one can be compared unto him. Yeah, yeah, yeah. Oh, we don't know what it is. Ah, Jesus. Bless the field, I say besides him, hey, there is no God. Do you hear that?

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covered, and now is where the true worshippers shall worship the Father in spirit and in truth. 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Thank you, Jesus.

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God will bless you. God will bless you. Forever you are God. 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Here is your worship, oh God. 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Thank you, Jesus.

0: 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We speak the capital. Mene Obana.
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2: Say, Gia Noa, and Nyomongoa.

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The timeless one. The ageless one. You create a creation, but you're never limited by your creation. 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

0: story goes in Daniel chapter 2. There were these three guys, Shadrach, Meshach, and Abednego. The Bible says these men made up their mind and made a decision. They will not bow down to any god. Nebuchadnezzar, the king, had placed the gods. He said, anyone who does not worship, the Bible says, but these men made up their minds, we will serve no god.
1: Yes, Lord.
0: And the Bible says, Nebuchadnezzar was so furious. He said, bring this man, bring this man. They brought this man.

0: said noma kungasithatha usifake emlilweni kodwa lenkosi esikhonzayo izosikhipha emlilweni kungenzeka ingasikhiphi emlilweni but we are not going to bow.
1: Yes, Lord.
0: The Bible says King Nebuchadnezzar was so angry athatha amadoda kankulunkulu bawafake emlilweni what he made the fire to be 7 times hotter. Now he missed it, he missed it, he missed it, he missed it. He did not know that the number 7 stands for perfection.
1: Yes, Lord. Amen.
0: Hallelujah. They put them to the fire. But the men of God were walking in the fire. They were just walking in the fire. 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

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Let them come for you, so this is a dinner. Yes, yes, yes, yes, yes, yes, yes, yes, yes, yes, yes, yes, yes, yes, yes, yes, yes, yes, yes, yes, yes, yes, yes, yes, yes, yes, yes, yes, yes, yes, yes, yes, yes, yes, yes, yes, yes, yes, yes, yes, yes, yes, yes, yes, yes, yes, yes, yes, yes, yes, yes, yes, yes, yes, yes, yes, yes, yes, yes, yes, yes, yes, yes, yes, yes, yes, yes, yes, yes, yes, yes, yes, yes, yes, yes, yes, yes, yes, yes, yes, yes, yes, yes, yes, yes, yes, yes, yes, yes, yes, yes, yes, yes, yes, yes, yes, yes, yes, yes, yes, yes, yes, yes, yes, yes, yes, yes, yes, yes, yes, yes, yes, yes, yes, yes, yes,

Adiacha.

Mom. 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

busia wuri mu eh wufia e bu yesu no a na wa ke bi abo se bu a to so a

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Mais il y a un bout de moi, on va dire. 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Then I'm going to go to the Father, I'm not saying what you're doing for the Father. 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I'm going to go to the Father. Father, Father, Father, Father, Father, Father, Father, Father, Father, Father, Father, Father, Father, Father, Father, Father, Father, Father, Father, Father, Father, Father, Father, Father, Father, Father, Father, Father, Father, Father, Father, Father, Father, Father, Father, Father, Father, Father, Father, Father, Father, Father, Father, Father, Father, Father, Father, Father, Father, Father, Father, Father, Father, Father, Father, Father, Father, Father, Father, Father, Father, Father, Father, Father, Father, Father, Father, Father, Father, Father, Father, Father, Father, Father, Father, Father, Father, Father, Father, Father, Father, Father, Father, Father, Father, Father, Father, Father, Father, Father, Father, Father, Father, Father, Father, Father, Father, Father, Father, Father, Father, Father, Father, Father, Father, Father, Father, Father, Father, Father, Father, Father, Father, Father, Father, Father, Father, Father, Father, Father, Father, Father, Father, Father, Father, 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

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I'm in Kassa. 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

0: 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We speak the capital. 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
1: Why am you? Media, I am. Why am you? Media, I am. Why am you? Media, I am. Why am you? Media, I am. Why am you? Media, I am. Why am you? Media, I am. Why am you? Media, I am. Why am you? Media, I am. Why am you? Media, I am. Why am you? Media, I am. Why am you? Media, I am. Why am you? Media, I am. Why am you? Media, I am. Why am you? Media, I am. Why am you? Media, I am. Why am you? Media, I am. Why am you? Media, I am. Why am you? Media, I am. Why am you? Media, I am. Why am you? Media, I am. Why am you? Media, I am. Why am you? Media, I am. Why am you? Media, I am. Why am you? Media, I am. Why am you? Media, I am. Why am you? Media, I am. Why am you? Media, I am. Why am you? Media, I am. Why am you? Media, I am. Why am you? Media, I am. Why am you? Media, I am. Why am you? Media, I am. Why am you? Media, I am. Why am you? Media, I am. Why am you

Get this, say, what's your, yes, yeah.

that did Jesus say? And come on, your crown, media, yeah, even, ah, I'm ready, I'm

Hallelujah. Say, Nesha, yes. And come on, your crown. Media, Manu. Hey, say, Nesha, Nesha, Nesha, Nesha, Nesha, oh, ah, Media, Jesus. I'm not going to be a woman. I'm not going to be a woman. I'm not going to be a woman. I'm not going to be a woman. I'm not going to be a woman. I'm not going to be a woman. I'm not going to be a woman. I'm not going to be a woman. I'm not going to be a woman. I'm not going to be a woman. I'm not going to be a woman. I would see a man in my natural, so when I go home, I am here.

Titi Rebo, ah, when you are with Yami, Aqua between Yami, Jesus, when you depend on Aqua Sabbath, hey, Okwana, Odas, Odas, Odas, we are.

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0: Oh, that's
1: why you want to say, come here, best. One man, I don't come in here. Ah, for the employer, I tell you, and this be me and our four. Matinus, I mean, what you want to say, I'm with say. She, I want to have to ask woman. This is never what I'm showing your men. Ah, I know so big, go to jail, what's some gentleman. I don't know, I'm a say, who am I? She, what no, what woo? Why was your wedding so mad? What was those ones, yes? What was here, what minds, what you mean, cop? Now you're not going to ask you in the mirror.

Michael. Yeah, oh, yeah. Cool, cool. Elemental. You are.

Moje. Ej, lampa!

want you for showing me now. Why have you now? Oh, oh, devil. Ah, yeah, yeah, yeah, that's all. Oh, no, Jesus. Yeah.

Watch it. Oh, the boy, Nyati, Sewu. Ah, Melati, Wayewu, Sey. Tadanyanye, Ah.

0: Bluma Tiaka.
1: Hey! Ama Sama! Ama Sama! Credit and compound as what yes.
0: Do Hana could be a young compound as well.
1: Then you're not here, Safata.
0: Open the mayor, the chef from Quasum.
1: A common for one and get the assassin. That's your young compound as you know, Miss.
0: I bet she ain't.
1: Why no one for one or several? Why the same? Or tell him I didn't come to one my day. Let's see a moment I am ready, but I'm over beside him. Let him never for what he me. So when you want to make him what's up now, and I am part of the month. Or tell him I be tall, not in a part to one my award. Or tall up what day? Much of some book. Bumaja. Bumaja. Bumaja on the ready bar. And yet I'm a problem to all my own in the area. Sha, who discussed? Who discussed? Minister can I have a tea? I'm not a home man, no men are dealing with someone. Submission of them. Just look for you. For home, everybody. Mama, I want my son. Ah, my son. Ah, can't you be at this, sir?

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Well, you can't see what's it.

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0: Accra24.com. 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
1: What do you want? 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You don't have to tell me what I'm going to do. But I'm not going to do it. I'm not going to do it. I'm not going to do it. 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

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The Bible says, "Saint come and give ya." That's how that thing just improved. What can we do with human woman? Unya internal life. Why he never so transit? 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For woman? I don't serve it for the bushel. I don't serve for the bushel. I'll put in my head and I'll put to work. I'll be wearing what's woman. Why, also? I will be put to go from the enemy. What's in a man, banana? Why, banana? The power for the enemy, Jesus. For going in answers for sorry. What he has said. Say, I know where he knows for the woman. Lay back to castle, your father.

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I bet it's all right. I bet it's all right. I bet it's all right. Nipa into me there. I put some mint in there. I come for mint in me there. One on a last time. I find it. Walk right here. 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Hey! Catch your crap, say. I'll bury my Jesus. 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As I've got one of you somewhere. I'm going to put money at high and high and high. And I will rise somehow. 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

0: Erade, Ezra, Zama, Nina, Kaza, Ugudu, Nau, Noi.
1: Why him by now was hurrying on? 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Sorry, now we are I was here in the mind that you've been right. And I'm going to be able to ask some calls. The floor will be a Sierra. Answer.
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Oh, I know.

0: 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Mene Obana.
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0: Really, God is good. 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Brother James, can you help me?
1: Yes, brother. We serve a sovereign God. He's the God that we serve. He's got the whole world in his hand. And he is the reason for this season. We are going to praise him to all the end of this life. Are you ready to do that? Give the Lord a hand of praise tonight. Give him a clap offering. I want to hear you. Come on.
2: Oh, yes.

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0: Accra24.com. We speak the capital. 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
1: Oh, we're ready and young people. And a play will make a full show and one young. Sansa, we are here with Sasia. 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

0: 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We speak the capital. 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

0: 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We speak the capital. 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

0: 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What if one is chance for the soul? 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Hey, Nana Jumunina, a put him by. They want it in the Mafab Kokomu. They want it come for a little tongue and goo.
1: Send me to Miss
0: Chef, now bring a meat. If you was so new, you know, but who says, say, Yami, say, Yami, say, one, Shadow of Wabwa, and I want to say, you may Israel.

0: 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We speak the capital. 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